profond. Queen of Wands. Three of Cups. The Hermit. Harmonic functions. The hue. Black face democracy. Slave house senate. House Prime Minister. Chicken House Humanity.

and memory. 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Of our grandmothers, and memory. Of our grandfathers, in memory of all of us.

When I was 5 years old, I fell off a boat in my godmother's lake because I was holding onto the rail too hard. My older sister says I was underwater for only enough time to just about avoid death by drowning, but I remember sinking all the way down to the bottom, where I saw creatures I still don't recognize to this day. Some of them spoke to me. I don't think I was the same thing I was before by the time they pulled me out, but maybe that's not such a bad thing. I've realized recently that it doesn't really matter. I've been running for a long, long time. For years. I know I can't find what I'm looking for. And I've wasted so much time. But I don't regret a thing. I've changed. I've done so much, seen so much. I've slept weeping and weeping I've waked. Tears like you wouldn't believe. But laughter too. So much laughter. So much love. I thought my body was different. I thought I could never die. But now I know. I know the truth. My head hurts, but I know the truth. I know that love is the only thought and pain is the only feeling. And I'm ready to dance. I don't know what happened to me, but I don't really care anymore. One day I was asleep, another awake. So what? All I've ever wanted was to move to the music, to be at a party that never ended. They used to chase me with hammers down the street. Boo-hoo, right? But I'm okay. I would have liked to lose it all with you. I would have liked to lose myself. Lose myself the way I used to long ago. Back when I still had some life left in me. I would close my eyes and be in a great big forest. Or on an empty beach at sunrise. Or in some strange and beautiful city. It's nighttime, but the birds are singing. The streets are dead, but they look great in the moonlight. And I'm just walking along them. I'm looking for something to love, but it's not that big a deal. It's raining, but I'm all right. I'm just walking. I'm ready. I'm ready to move.

I never knew the old Vienna before the war, with its Strauss music, its glamour and easy charm. Constantinople suited me better. What a hope they had, all strangers to the place, and none of them could speak the same language. Of course, a situation like that does tempt amateurs, but, well, they, you know, they can't stay the course like a professional. They had all strangers to the place, and none of them could speak the same language. Now the city, it's divided into four zones, you know, each occupied by a power, the American, the British, the Russian, and the French. But the center of the city, that's international, policed by an international patrol, one member of each of the four powers. Vienna doesn't really look any worse than a lot of other European cities. I really got to know it in the classic period of the black market. We'd run anything if people wanted.

0: strangers to the place, and none of them could speak the same language, except a sort of smattering of German. Good fellas on the whole did their best, you know. None of them could speak the same language. None of them could speak the same language. None of them could speak the same language. So none of them could speak the same language. Excuse me, I'll miss it. Yes, no, no, no. So none of them could speak the same language. Excuse me, I'll miss it. Yes, no, no, no. Excuse me, I'll miss it. Yes, no, no, no.
1: C'est nous le problème.

0: Okay, I'm here with William from Days of
1: Hello.
0: Sorrow. Hello.
1: How are you doing?
0: Fine. Can you introduce the band very shortly? I think you were created a long, long time ago.
1: Oh, yes. We as Days of Sorrow, we got together in 1982 and had our first recordings in 1983, which...
2: William explique qu'ils se sont formés en 1982 et ils ont sorti leur premier EP en 1983.

stand up with pride. 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

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That reminds me. What did you mean by I'll never forget you? Did you mean like forever ever? Because now that you're gone, does it mean that a piece of me goes with you? Anyway, I loved you. I truly did. I just hope that you'll not be the end of me.